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3: 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Matthew chapter 6, verse 33 tells us, "Seek first the kingdom of God and his righteousness." When we put Christ first, everything else falls into proper place. 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

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I had the curtains wide open and a song on my phone. 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
2: This is Terry from Leesburg. A long time ago, when Dolly was just getting started, she was traveling with Porter Wagner. I was about 5. Me and my family were at the Wildwood truck stop eating. They came in. He went straight to the jukebox, played his song. Everybody was talking to Dolly. My mom said I kept waving at her and smiling at her. She came over, kissed me on the top of the head. I haven't washed my head since.
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0: Fox played his songs. Everybody was talking to Dolly. My mom said I kept waving at her and smiling at her. She came over, kissed me on the top of the head. I haven't washed my head since.
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2: 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I was about 5. Me and my family were at the Wildwood truck stop eating. They came in. He went straight to the jukebox, played his song. Everybody was talking to Dolly. My mom said I kept waving at her and smiling at her. She came over, kissed me on the top of the head. I haven't washed my head since.
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0: Morning's 97 Country. Julie and DJ here. And if you want to sleep longer, you need to exercise before bed. I'm not a fan of this. A study from the University of Otago in New Zealand found that doing some light exercises before bed could help you sleep in longer the next day. What the study says, all I have to do is pick some simple moves like some chair squats, some calf raises.
1: Okay.
0: All right. Standing knee lifts. Do them with me, DJ.
1: Okay, here we go.
0: And then do them every 30 minutes for 4 hours before bed.
1: Get to sleepy already.
0: 4 hours before.
1: Who's got time for that? When do we eat?
0: They say it's actually only 8 times before bed. So it's only 24 minutes total. But if you're doing it every 30 minutes. So on average, participants in the study who moved around in the evening slept 27 minutes more than those who just sat on the couch and watch TV. Now, here's a friendly reminder. They tell you you should avoid heavy exercise before bed because it could raise your body temperature and heart rate. So that's why you want to keep it light. And you don't need a gym. The exercises were designed so you can do them in your living room while you're watching your favorite show, even walking around the house, maybe doing a little dancing.
1: Oh, yeah.
0: Any movement is better.
1: With the jazz hands. Yeah.
0: Any movement is better than just sitting on the couch. So if you're looking to sleep a little bit longer, about 27 minutes more, a few squats before bed may help you sleep longer.
1: Okay, let me see if I got this right, Julie K. Okay. Do squats at 8 p.m.
0: Yeah.
1: You wake up at 8 a.m. Do burpees at 9 p.m. Wake up in the ER.
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2: Good morning. So what I hear you saying is if you give up an additional 4 hours of your day to build in extra exercise, 30 minutes in intervals before you go to bed, you get 27 minutes of extra sleep.
0: That's what the research shows.
2: I'm going to keep doing my method of just drinking before I go to bed because I sleep in a lot longer than 27 minutes until after that.
0: Yes. Amen, sister. Amen.
2: The remote control and lifting the wine glass, that's all you need.
0: I agree. Hey. I agree.
2: That's right.
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0: 97 Country. Good morning. It's Julie and DJ on WPCV. And the Cambridge Dictionary has come out with some new words they are adding.
1: Oh, I can hardly wait to hear about
0: these. Oh, I'm glad you asked, DJ, because here are some of it. It's D-Y-O-R is one of them.
1: Huh.
0: Do you know what D-Y-O-R is?
1: Christian Dior?
0: Nope. Do your own research, ding-a-ling.
1: Why didn't you say that instead?
0: I don't know. This is what they're adding. And then we got Skibidi.
1: Skibidi. Isn't that an 80s group? Like from back in the 80s?
0: No, I think you're thinking of the Scritti Piditi here. What was that name of the
1: group? Scritti Piditi. That's them. Okay.
0: No. Skibidi actually is a dance move, DJ. That's what that is.
1: Okay.
0: We also have Trad Wife. Do you know what a Trad Wife is?
1: Is that the new Toyota model coming out next year?
0: No. It's a traditional wife.
1: Oh.
0: It's when a woman serves her man.
1: Okay.
0: It's a Trad Wife.
1: Well, the Toyota Trad Wife sounds like a great model to me.
0: Right. Then we got Delulu. Do you know what Delulu means, DJ?
1: I don't know.
0: Delusional. You are delusional.
1: I am.
0: Is another one. Then we've got, I don't even know how to even pronounce it. Broligarchy.
1: Oh.
0: I'm going with that one. Broligarchy.
1: Broligarchy. That sounds like it means something like rows that have a lot of garlic in them.
0: No, it's a term for tech boys or bras. Tech bros, you know, who are extremely powerful and have or want political influence like Zuckerberg,
1: of course.
0: Musk,
1: yeah. And Tom from MySpace. I mean,
0: I miss that
1: guy. Happened to him?
0: Yeah, he's now joined the group Nitty Scribbity or whatever. Okay, how about this? A nanoship has also been added to the Cambridge Dictionary. What's a nanoship, DJ?
1: That's the ship that Mork from Ork came on. Nanu. Right? Is that him?
0: I'm going with it.
1: Okay.
0: No. It's a short romantic interaction with someone with no expectation that could lead to a real relationship.
2: 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I got that wrong.
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0: 97 Country. Good morning. It's Julie and DJ on WPCV. And we've got more words that are added to the Cambridge Dictionary. I like trying to get DJ to define these words that have been added. Like,
1: okay. Well, Julie, I think we ought to just...
0: You know what I think you need to do? I think you need to stop manterrupting me.
1: Oh.
0: Interrupting okay. A woman when she's speaking, usually because the man thinks he has something more important to say. So I need you to stop manterrupting. I'm going to start using that because that happens a lot around here.
1: I just have ADD and I go into the next subject when you're not
0: again,
1: ready
0: manterrupting,
1: to.
0: Stop it. Okay.
1: I'm sorry.
0: We also have career catfishing. What is a career catfishing, DJ?
1: That's a pro fisherman that just aims for catfish. That's all he fishes for. Anything else he throws back.
0: The act of accepting a job offer, but then not showing up on your first day.
1: I just couldn't imagine doing that.
0: I couldn't either. That's horrible. All right. The burnt toast theory. I thought this was supposed to be words. I didn't know it was a sentence.
1: Yeah, that
0: burnt
1: sounds like
0: burnt toast
1: says.
0: Theory. What is that?
1: It means if you turn up the heat too high, your toast will be burnt.
0: That's close. It's the idea that a minor inconvenience like burning your toast in the morning may actually be preventing something worse from happening later in the day.
1: Yeah. I think I've had a few burnt toast days.
0: Okay.
1: Not moments.
0: All right. How about this one? Air jail. What is air jail?
1: Air jail.
0: Air jail. J-A-I-L.
1: That's for bald guys. They don't have hair. It's air jail that they put on their head. It's got
0: to
1: be.
0: The act of lifting a pet into the air to stop or prevent bad behavior. So you know when you've got like the cat or the dog and they're like trying to get away from you. And that is air jail. Aw, that's
1: don't
0: mean.
1: Don't put your pets in air jail.
0: All right, here we go. And this is the last one I think we're going to do. You ready?
1: Yes.
0: Shelaborating.
1: Shelaborating.
0: Shelaborating.
1: A schlub that elaborates.
0: Pretty much. Here we go. Explaining something in a much more detailed way than is necessary, often making the explanation more confusing.
1: That's me to a T.
0: That is right.
1: I love to shelaborate.
0: It's you and Bob. Okay, at my house, all right? Dad, how long do I put the beans in the oven? Well, do you know the oven was made back in 19... Stop shelaborating, Bob!
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2: Oh, Julie K, camping can be such a great activity.
0: Yeah.
2: So much fun. The beautiful outdoors, the s'mores, the stars, the questionable bathroom choices. What's not to love? But when you get home and suddenly realize all your clothes smell like you tried to slow roast yourself over an open flame, you got to do something. Mm-hmm. As a kid, I used to love to go camping when I was with the Cub Scouts, and I'd come home smelling like I fought a giant forest fire with the Forest Rangers, yeah. And my mama would have to get that smoky smell out of my clothes. Speaking of scouts and camping, Julie K,
0: yeah.
2: What is green and loves going camping?
0: I don't know, DJ. What is green and loves going camping?
2: A boy sprout. Okay. So to make up for that joke, I'll have a few of my mama's famous hacks on how to get smoke smell out of your clothes. Hang them outside and let nature do its thing. The breeze will carry that smoky funk away. Bonus, if you leave them out long enough, a bird might poop on them, giving you a whole new reason to wash them.
0: Okay. That's a bonus?
2: Yeah,
0: all right,
2: of course.
0: That's fine.
2: You know, the smell, the smoke, and the bugs are a few of the main reasons many people choose to stay home and couch potato it instead of camping.
0: Mm-hmm.
2: So, Julie,
0: yeah.
2: Why do people prefer watching TV over camping?
0: Oh, I know. I mean, because I do it myself. But I don't know. Let's just... why do people prefer to watch TV over camping?
2: Because camping is intense. Okay, I kind of deserve that.
0: Intense, you know, because you're in a
2: yeah.
0: tent.
2: Yeah. Okay. All right. You can wash your clothes in warm water. Warm water opens up fabric fibers so the stink can escape.
0: Ah.
2: Like a mini-day spa for your hoodie. Except it's screaming, why do I smell like a burnt s'more? Speaking of burnt sweet stuff, Julie K,
0: okay.
2: What do you call a fire at a candy factory in Paris?
0: Oh, DJ, I don't know. What do you call a fire at a candy factory in Paris?
2: A bonbon fire.
0: Okay, yeah.
2: Hi, all. Thank you. Thank you very much.
0: The
2: Thank
0: audience
2: you.
0: Liked it.
2: Thank you. Thank you, audience.
0: And then they thought about it.
2: Well, Julie K, you can use baking soda in your wash. Baking soda seems to be the all kind of uses product, mm-hmm. from cleaning to baking, and sadly, a few illegal activities as well, because I remember hearing it mentioned a lot on the show Breaking Bad every time they went to cook.
0: Really?
2: Yeah, they made their stuff with it.
0: Yeah.
2: Now, you remember that show, right?
0: Oh, yeah, I love Breaking Bad.
2: Well, I got to ask you, what does Walter White from Breaking Bad and Mike Tyson have in common?
0: Oh, DJ, I don't know. What does Walter White from Breaking Bad and Mike Tyson have in common?
2: A methy kitchen. Hi-o. Knocked it out of the park.
0: That's a good one, yeah.
2: I got one more. Spray clothes with lemon juice. Mix lemon juice and water. Spray your clothes like you're auditioning for a citrusy crime scene. Not only does it cut odor, but now you'll smell like Mr. Clean's Mexican sassy cousin, Señor Fabuloso.
0: Oh, my God.
1: Julie and DJ in the morning.
3: 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I am smart. 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I mean, S-M-A-R-T.
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0: Kevin Country, Julie Ann, DJ, good morning. And kids, they are the cutest. When they're youngest, I mean, the ideal age that I've seen kids that where they are just so sweet is like kindergarten through about third grade. Where they're just, I mean, they'll say anything.
1: Right.
0: They'll do anything. But they're cute.
1: And they're honest, too.
0: Yeah, and they're honest. And they don't have the attitude yet. Like when DJ and I go and we do the, what is it that we do? The teach-in every year. We go and talk to third graders over at Garden Grove Elementary School. Right. And they ask me if I'm related to Sabrina Carpenter. I mean, if we've met Justin Bieber. I mean, they really are cute. They're just curious how much we make, which we never divulge because it's embarrassing. But they really are cute. So this little toddler is going to kindergarten for the first time, 5 years old.
1: Wow.
0: And she is sharing some important strategies for being successful in kindergarten. So she's sharing it with her mother. And I thought we could share it with you this morning.
2: Can you tell them what we just talked about?
3: We just talked about for me not being bad and being nice to the people at kindergarten.
0: So don't be bad, be nice to the people at kindergarten, right? Good advice.
3: And also, okay.
2: Say it.
3: If somebody stinks or their clothes are dirty.
0: If somebody stinks or their clothes are dirty.
3: You still be nice.
0: Yes.
3: Ask them if they want to be your friend, but if they say no, that's completely fine.
0: No, it's not. If they say no, you become... No, I'm kidding. It's very cute, but it goes on.
3: But if they say yes, that's great. Your parents will say, that's great. So that's so good. So then you'll make some more friends.
0: You'll make some more friends.
1: See, forget the kindergarten angle. We should take that in our everyday life,
0: every day.
1: Young lady just said.
0: I agree.
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6: Heading from Lakeland to the westbound side of I-4, there's a jam of forming near County Line Road. Then you're slowing in toward Plant City, approaching Highway 39. That delay takes you on or off as you head in toward Plant City. Beyond that, there's a jam of complaints as you head in toward Tampa from the Soma Connector toward I-275. There are delays on southbound I-275 that are also getting gradually heavier near Fowler Avenue, around toward Hillsborough Avenue, a little slow toward I-4. The eastbound side of I-4, there are delays getting heavier in toward Polk County near Highway 429, on or off toward Highway 417. Then there's a backup in place as you pass by Sand Lake Road. Otherwise, it's still a pretty good ride in toward Orlando, around toward Colonial Drive. I'm Rick Dixon with your Central Florida traffic. Come on, come on,
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0: Good morning, 97 Country, Julie and DJ. And you see videos all the time. A lot of them out at Yellowstone where people are trying to get close to the bison.
1: Stupid people.
0: And they're trying to take pictures or they're trying to do whatever, touch it, and they get gored. And I'm sorry, but I feel a little bit of joy when I see them get gored. Because don't do it, man.
2: You become stupid, you're asking for it,
0: basically. It's wildlife. Yeah. You're approaching wildlife. You're going into their home and messing with them.
2: Agree.
0: So if they get you, that's on you. This happened in Florida. A fisherman caught a shark while fishing. He was out doing a little birthday shark fishing, I guess is what he does. I've seen the video a couple of times, and you see him on the beach. He's with his friends. They have the shark, okay?
2: Mm-hmm.
0: And they said they removed the hook. Well, when you remove the hook, let it go.
2: Yeah.
0: Okay? Nope. Not what he did. His friends are sitting there like, let's take a picture.
2: Yeah, what, are you going to interview it?
0: Yeah.
2: You know, sharks are okay with having their own week on their own series, but they don't like selfies. They really don't.
0: No! After they took out the hook, he's standing there. He's trying to get a picture with it. He has its mouth open as he's grabbing it, and guess what? Shark bit him. Took a big old chunk out of his leg. So we have some of the 911 call and the guy, Sean, talking about the attack.
3: We're out shark fishing on the beach here, and one of the guys I'm with got bit in the leg. He's awake. We have a tourniquet on his leg. He's got a towel on it to try to stop the bleeding.
4: We were taking the hook, and we just finished taking the hook out of his mouth. We were going to go release him, and the shark just turned and bit me. I'd go back today if I could leave the hospital. It happens sometimes. Luckily, he only took a little bit of me. I'm one of the fortunate ones, and I'm a shark bite victim. A lot of good stories now.
5: And for the shark that bit him, he has a message.
4: See you next time.
2: Yeah.
0: Yeah, and he's going to eat you next time, and he's going to poop you out into the Gulf is what's going to happen next time. So, yeah, he's fine.
2: Poop you out in the Gulf.
0: He had to be airlifted to the hospital, but as you heard, he's fine. I don't feel sorry for you.
2: They got the camera set up. The photographer said, say cheese. Then the shark said, say goodbye to your leg.
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4: There are delays getting heavier heading from Lakeland along westbound I-4 near County Line Road. Then again through Plant City from Highway 39, on or off being toward McIntosh Road. Then there's jammed up traffic in toward Tampa from before the Selma Connector toward I-275. Heading in toward Champions Gate, there are delays getting heavier on eastbound I-4, approaching Highway 27. It's pretty heavy in spots toward Lake Buena Vista, around toward Highway 535. A little sluggish, again, as you pass by Sand Lake Road. Otherwise, you're still running well in toward Orlando. I'm Rick Dixon with your Central Florida traffic.
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5: Here's your 97 Country forecast. Partly sunny skies with numerous showers and storms again. The chance of rain will be increasing through the afternoon, with some heavy downpours continuing this evening. Another round of showers and thunderstorms Tuesday, with some decent rain chances through the rest of the week. For 97 Country, I'm meteorologist June Marquez.

0: Julie and DJ on 97 Country. And the good stuff is brought to you by Ronnie's Carpets and Flooring.
1: That's the good stuff.
0: This happened recently in Minnesota. Four people got together to pay tribute to one woman that ended up saving their lives. They were four organ donor recipients. That's why they got together to pay tribute to the woman who saved all of them. 20-year-old Adeline Miller unfortunately passed away after a car crash in 2023.
2: Right.
0: And on her license, she was an organ donor. So she ended up saving five people's lives with her organ donations. We have Adeline's mother and four of the people she saved talking about her.
3: I owe her my life.
4: You saved my life, and I'm eternally grateful.
5: I just wanted to know that she's changed my life.
6: Hopefully she could see it in my eyes, how grateful.
0: And we have her mom here talking about her daughter.
7: She was very much about helping everybody else. Being able to meet her recipients has been extremely healing for me. She really impacted a lot of people.
0: She did. One of the people she saved wasn't there for it, but her organs saved five lives.
2: That is incredible.
0: So I need to become an organ donor on your license. I am.
2: Yeah, I am
0: so,
2: too.
0: Yeah, very important.
2: After I did that, I was talking with a friend of mine back, you know, when I first got my license, and he's like, that's creepy to do that. And I'm like, you don't need it.
0: Yeah.
2: That's the problem. You know, I'm not in no hurry to give mine up anytime soon.
0: Right.
2: But I just want to let the person know that's going to get them. I'm trying to take care of things the best I can. I mean, things might be a little scratch and dented by the time you get them, but hang in there, okay?
0: Sure. Yeah.
2: It'll work
0: still. Look at you. That is good stuff.
1: That's the good stuff.
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0: Morning's 97 Country. Julie and DJ here. And if you want to sleep longer, you need to exercise before bed. I'm not a fan of this. A study from the University of Otago in New Zealand found that doing some light exercises before bed could help you sleep in longer the next day. What the study says, all I have to do is pick some simple moves like some chair squats, some calf raises.
1: Okay.
0: All right. Standing knee lifts. Do them with me, DJ.
1: Okay, here we go.
0: And then do them every 30 minutes for 4 hours before bed.
2: Getting sleepy already.
0: 4 hours before? Who's got
2: time for that? When do we eat?
0: They say it's actually only 8 times before bed. So it's only 24 minutes total.
2: Oh,
0: but if you're
2: all
0: doing it every 30 minutes. So on average, participants in the study who moved around in the evening slept 27 minutes more than those who just sat on the couch and watch TV. Now, here's a friendly reminder. They tell you you should avoid heavy exercise before bed because it could raise your body temperature and heart rate. So that's why you want to keep it light. And you don't need a gym. The exercises were designed so you can do them in your living room while you're watching your favorite show, even walking around the house, maybe doing a little dancing.
2: Oh, yeah.
0: Any movement is better.
2: Jazz hands. Yeah.
0: Any movement is better than just sitting on the couch. So if you're looking to sleep a little bit longer, about 27 minutes more, a few squats before bed may help you sleep longer.
2: Okay, let me see if I got this right, Julie K.
0: Okay.
2: Do squats at 8 p.m.
0: Yeah.
2: You wake up at 8 a.m. Do burpees at 9 p.m. Wake up in the ER.
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3: Good morning. So what I hear you saying is if you give up an additional 4 hours of your day to build in extra exercise, 30 minutes in intervals before you go to bed, you get 27 minutes of extra sleep.
0: That's what the research shows.
3: I'm going to keep doing my method of just drinking before I go to bed because I sleep in a lot longer than 27 minutes until after that.
0: Yes. Amen, sister. Amen.
3: The remote control and lifting the wine glass, that's all you need.
0: I agree. Hey. I agree.
3: That's right.
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6: There are delays getting heavier heading from Lakeland along westbound I-4 near County Line Road. Then again through Plant City from Highway 39 on or off Main toward McIntosh Road. Then there's jammed up traffic in toward Tampa from before the Selma Connector toward I-275. Heading in toward Champions Gate, there are delays getting heavier on eastbound I-4 approaching Highway 27. It's pretty heavy in spots toward Lake Buena Vista around toward Highway 535. A little sluggish again as you pass by Sand Lake Road. Otherwise, you're still running well in toward Orlando. I'm Rick Dixon with your Central Florida traffic.
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0: 97 Country. Good morning. It's Julie and DJ on WPCV. And the Cambridge Dictionary has come out with some new words they are adding.
1: Oh, I can hardly wait to hear about these.
0: Oh, I'm glad you asked, DJ, because here are some of it. It's D-Y-O-R is one of them.
1: Huh.
0: Do you know what D-Y-O-R is?
1: Christian Dior?
0: Nope. Do your own research, ding-a-ling.
1: Why didn't you say that? Instead?
0: I don't know. This is what they're adding. And then we got Skibidi.
1: Skibidi. Isn't that an 80s group, like from back in the 80s?
0: No, I think you're thinking of the Skritti Pititi. What was that name?
1: Skritti Pititi. That's them. Okay.
0: No. Skibidi actually is a dance move, DJ. That's what that is.
1: Okay.
0: We also have Trad Wife. Do you know what a Trad Wife is? Trad Wife.
1: Is that the new Toyota model coming out next year?
0: No. Oh. It's a traditional wife.
1: Oh.
0: Is when a woman serves her man.
1: Okay.
0: It's a Trad Wife.
1: Well, the Toyota Trad Wife sounds like a great model to me.
0: You're right. Then we got Delulu. Do you know what Delulu means, DJ?
1: I don't know.
0: Delusional. You are delusional.
1: I am.
0: Is another one. Then we've got, I don't even know how to even pronounce it. Broligarchy.
1: Oh.
0: I'm going with that one. Broligarchy.
1: That sounds like it means something like rows that have a lot of garlic in them.
0: No, it's a term for tech boys or bras. Tech bros, you know,
1: bro,
0: who are extremely powerful and have or want political influence like Zuckerberg,
1: of course.
0: Musk, well.
1: Musk, yeah. And Tom from MySpace. I mean,
0: I miss that
1: guy. Happened to him?
0: Yeah, he's now joined the group Nitty Scribbity or whatever. Okay, how about this? A nanoship has also been added to the Cambridge Dictionary. What's a nanoship, DJ?
1: That's the ship that Mork from Ork came on. Nanu. Right? Is that him?
0: I'm going with it.
1: Okay.
0: No, it's a short romantic interaction with someone with no expectation that could lead to a real relationship.
2: Well, shaz, okay? But I got that wrong.
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3: Lakeland. There's a delay getting a lot heavier out of Highland City along northbound Highway 98 near Clubhouse Road, on and off toward Eaton Park toward Polk Parkway. A little sluggish toward Lakeland as well, approaching Crystal Lake Drive. That's not as bad. There's a collision in Plant City on the westbound side of I-4 just before Highway 39. And there's a delay from that point around toward another accident prior to McIntosh Road. And you're slowing after that in toward Tampa from the Selma Connector, pretty heavy toward I-275. There's a jam-up in place in toward Champions Gates along eastbound I-4 from Highway 27. That continues on or off in toward Highway 535. And delays pretty heavy toward Orlando as well, approaching Orange Blossom Trail around toward Colonial Drive. I'm Rick Dixon with your Central Florida traffic.
4: 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Simply the best for less.
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6: Here's your 97 Country forecast. Partly sunny skies with numerous showers and storms again. The chance of rain will be increasing through the afternoon, with some heavy downpours continuing this evening. Another round of showers and thunderstorms Tuesday, with some decent rain chances through the rest of the week. For 97 Country, I'm meteorologist June Marquez.

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0: 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Good morning. It's Julie and DJ on WPCV. And we've got more words that are added to the Cambridge Dictionary. I like trying to get DJ to define these words that have been added. Like,
1: okay. Well, Julie, I think we ought to just...
0: You know what I think you need to do? I think you need to stop interrupting me.
1: Oh.
0: Interrupting okay. a woman when she's speaking, usually because the man thinks he has something more important to say. So I need you to stop.
1: Okay.
0: Manterrupt. I'm going to start using that because that happens a lot around here.
1: I just have ADD and I go into the next subject
0: okay.
1: when you're not
0: again,
1: ready
0: man
1: to.
0: Interrupting. Stop it. Okay.
1: I'm sorry.
0: We also have career catfishing. What is a career catfishing, DJ?
1: That's a pro fisherman that just aims for catfish. That's all he fishes for. Anything else, he throws back.
0: The act of accepting a job offer, but then not showing up on your first day.
1: I just couldn't imagine doing that.
0: I couldn't either. That's horrible. All right. The burnt toast theory. I thought this was supposed to be words. I didn't know it was a sentence.
1: Yeah, that
0: burnt
1: sounds like
0: burnt toast
1: more
0: theory. What is that?
1: It means if you turn up the heat too high, your toast will be burnt.
0: That's close. It's the idea that a minor inconvenience like burning your toast in the morning may actually be preventing something worse from happening later in the day.
1: Yeah. I think I've had a few burnt toast days, okay. not moments.
0: All right. How about this one? Air jail. What is air jail?
1: Air jail.
0: Air jail. J-A-I-L.
1: Oh. That's for bald guys. They don't have hair. It's air jail that they put on their head. That's got
0: to
1: be.
0: The act of lifting a pet into the air to stop or prevent bad behavior. So you know when you've got like the cat or the
1: yeah.
0: dog and they're like trying to get away
1: yeah,
0: from
1: yeah,
0: you.
1: Yeah.
0: And that is air jail. Aw, that's
1: don't
0: mean.
1: Don't put your pets in air jail.
0: All right, here we go. And this is the last one I think we're going to do. You ready?
1: Yes.
0: Shelaborating.
1: Shelaborating.
0: Shelaborating.
1: A schlub that elaborates.
0: Pretty much. Here we go. Explaining something in a much more detailed way than is necessary, often making the explanation more confusing.
1: That's me to a T.
0: That is right.
1: I love to shelaborate.
0: That's you and Bob. Okay, at my house, all right? Dad, how long do I put the beans in the oven? Well, did you know the oven was made back in 19... Stop shelaborating, Bob!
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0: age that I've seen kids that where they are just so sweet is like kindergarten through about third grade. Where they're just, I mean, they'll say anything.
1: Right.
0: They'll do anything. But they're cute.
1: And they're honest, too.
0: Yeah, and they're honest. And they don't have the attitude yet. Like when DJ and I go and we do the, what is it that we do? The teach-in every year. We go and talk to third graders over at Garden Grove Elementary School. Right. And they ask me if I'm related to Sabrina Carpenter. I mean, if we've met Justin Bieber. I mean, they really are cute. They're just curious how much we make, which we never divulge because it's embarrassing. But they really are cute. So this little toddler is going to kindergarten for the first time, 5 years old.
1: Wow.
0: And she is sharing some important strategies for being successful in kindergarten. So she's sharing it with her mother. And I thought we could share it with you this morning.
2: Can you tell them what we just talked about?
3: We just talked about for me not being bad and being nice to the people at kindergarten.
0: So don't be bad, be nice to the people at kindergarten, right? Good advice.
3: And also, okay.
2: Say it.
3: If somebody stinks or their clothes are dirty.
0: If somebody stinks or their clothes are dirty.
3: You still be nice.
0: Yes.
3: Ask them if they be your if they want to be your friend, but if they say no, that's completely fine.
0: No, it's not. If they say no, you become no. I'm kidding. It's very cute, but it goes on.
3: But if they say yes, that's great. Your parents will say that's great. So that's so good. So then you'll make some more friends.
0: You'll make some more friends.
1: See, forget the kindergarten angle. We should take that into our everyday life,
0: every day.
1: Young lady just said.
0: I agree.
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6: Heading from Plant City, the westbound side of I-4 that's very slow from Highway 39 in toward an accident before McIntosh Road. Then there are delays in toward Tampa, pretty heavy from 301 in toward I-275. There's also a collision in Tampa on northbound I-75, but it's only causing a brief delay at I-4, but there are delays after that around toward Fowler Avenue. There's a jam up in place heading in toward Champions Gate along eastbound I-4 that begins near Highway 27, around toward an accident after Highway 429. Then you're calling in toward Lake Buena Vista near Highway 535. And there's some brief delays after that near Florida's Turnpike on or off in toward Colonial Drive. I'm Rick Dixon with your Central Florida traffic.
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3: Oh, Julie K, camping can be such a great activity.
1: Yeah. It's
3: so much fun. The beautiful outdoors, the s'mores, the stars, the questionable bathroom choices. What's not to love? But when you get home and suddenly realize all your clothes smell like you tried to slow roast yourself over an open flame, you got to do something. Mm-hmm. As a kid, I used to love to go camping when I was with the Cub Scouts, and I'd come home smelling like I fought a giant forest fire with the Forest Rangers, yeah. And my mama would have to get that smoky smell out of my clothes. Speaking of scouts and camping, Julie K,
1: yeah.
3: What is green and loves going camping?
1: I don't know, DJ. What is green and loves going camping?
3: A boy sprout. Okay. So to make up for that joke, I'll have a few of my mama's famous hacks on how to get smoke smell out of your clothes. Hang them outside and let nature do its thing. The breeze will carry that smoky funk away. Bonus, if you leave them out long enough, a bird might poop on them, giving you a whole new reason to wash them.
1: Okay. That's a bonus?
3: Yeah,
1: all right,
3: of course.
1: That's fine.
3: You know, the smell, the smoke, and the bugs are a few of the main reasons many people choose to stay home and couch potato it instead of camping.
1: Mm-hmm.
3: So, Julie,
1: yeah.
3: Why do people prefer watching TV over camping?
1: Oh, I know. I mean, because I do it myself, but I don't know. Let's just, why do people prefer to watch TV over camping?
3: Because camping is intense. Okay, I kind of deserve that.
1: Intense, you know, because you're in a tent.
3: Yeah. Okay. All right. You can wash your clothes in warm water. Warm water opens up fabric fibers so the stink can escape.
1: Ah.
3: Like a mini day spa for your hoodie. Except it's screaming, why do I smell like a burnt s'more? Speaking of burnt sweet stuff, Julie K,
1: okay.
3: What do you call a fire at a candy factory in Paris?
1: Oh, DJ, I don't know. What do you call a fire at a candy factory in Paris?
3: A bonbon fire.
1: Okay, yeah.
3: Hi-o. Thank you. Thank you very much.
1: The
3: Thank
1: audience
3: you.
1: Liked it.
3: Thank you. Thank you, audience.
1: And then they thought about it.
3: Well, Julie K, you could use baking soda in your wash. Baking soda seems to be the all kind of uses product, mm-hmm. from cleaning to baking, and sadly, a few illegal activities as well, because I remember hearing it mentioned a lot on the show Breaking Bad every time they went to cook.
1: Really?
3: Yeah, they made their stuff with it.
1: Yeah.
3: Now, you remember that show, right?
1: Oh, yeah, I love Breaking Bad.
3: Well, I got to ask you, what does Walter White from Breaking Bad and Mike Tyson have in common?
1: Oh, DJ, I don't know. What does Walter White from Breaking Bad and Mike Tyson have in common?
3: A messy kitchen. Hi-o. Knocked it out of the park.
1: That's a good one, yeah.
3: I got one more. Spray clothes with lemon juice. Mix lemon juice and water. Spray your clothes like you're auditioning for a citrusy crime scene. Not only does it cut odor, but now you'll smell like Mr. Clean's Mexican sassy cousin, Señor Fabuloso.
1: Oh my God.
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0: 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And the good stuff is brought to you by Ronnie's Carpets and Flooring.
1: That's the good stuff.
0: This happened recently in Minnesota. Four people got together to pay tribute to one woman that ended up saving their lives. They were four organ donor recipients. That's why they got together to pay tribute to the woman who saved all of them. 20-year-old Adeline Miller unfortunately passed away after a car crash in 2023.
2: Right.
0: And on her license, she was an organ donor. So she ended up saving five people's lives with her organ donations. We have Adeline's mother and four of the people she saved talking about her.
3: I owe her my life.
4: You saved my life, and I'm eternally grateful.
5: I just wanted to know that she's changed my life.
6: Hopefully she could see it in my eyes. How grateful.
0: And we have her mom here talking about her daughter.
7: She was very much about helping everybody else. Being able to meet her recipients has been extremely healing for me. She really impacted a lot of people.
0: She did. One of the people she saved wasn't there for it, but her organs saved five lives.
2: That is incredible.
0: So I need to become an organ donor on your license. I am.
2: Yeah, I am
0: so,
2: too.
0: Very important.
2: After I did that, I was talking with a friend of mine back, you know, when I first got my license, and he's like, that's creepy to do that. And I'm like, you don't need it.
0: Yeah.
2: That's the problem. You know, I'm not in no hurry to give mine up anytime soon.
0: Right.
2: I just want to let the person know that's going to get them. I'm trying to take care of things the best I can. I mean, things might be a little scratch and dented by the time you get them, but hang in there, okay?
0: Sure. Yeah.
2: It'll work
0: See,
2: still.
0: Look at you. That is good stuff.
1: That's the good stuff.
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0: 97 Country. Thank you so much for starting your work day with Julie and DJ. And DJ, we need to make our apologies this morning.
1: Oh, boy.
0: Smith, Fedler, Smith, PA say, just do it. Like Nike. Okay, I'd like to apologize for saying the guy that got bitten by the shark, he said, bring it on next time he's doing it. And I said, next time the shark's going to eat you and poop you out in the Gulf. That's inappropriate. I should not say that. I mean, now, the guy did take a selfie with a shark that he caught. Yeah. So I don't feel sorry that he got bitten. However, I shouldn't say that the next time he's going to get eaten and pooped out in the Gulf.
1: He was cocky about the whole thing.
0: He was. Yeah. I know. But that's inappropriate. So, my bad.
1: I think I need to apologize to my body because you told a list about the exercises you could do at night that make you healthier. Yeah, I don't think my body's up to that to do it at night, so.
0: All right. Well, there you go. That's what we got. Anything you want to say about it? Whatever. You could always text the show at 863-683-9797.
1: And, of course, you could always email us at 97country.com, and we would love for you to follow us on our social media pages, our Facebook, Instagram, and the TikTok.
0: The last thing you could do if you feel the need to talk to somebody, here's what I would do. I would just pick up the phone and call Melissa.
1: Mm-hmm.
0: 'Cause she'll answer the phone. And she'll take your complaints, or maybe your comments, or maybe you have accolades for us.
1: Yeah.
0: That you're like, you know, that was the best show ever.
1: Ever?
0: Probably not, but whatever. She's in next. Sorry, Melissa.
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0: WPCV. Hope you've got your boots on and you're ready to go because it's Monday, 10 o'clock right now. Let's kick things off with Dylan Scott. 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

out when she goes to bed. She hits her knees and bows her head. Thanks the Lord for another day. I just think

97 Country WPCV got some good news over the weekend. People Magazine says that Tennessee Governor Bill Lee is renaming the Nashville International Airport to the Dolly Parton International Airport. Now that is a name change I can get behind. Here's Kenny Chesney with I Go Back, 97 Country.

0: Thomas Rhett with Ain't a Bad Life on 97 Country WPCV, where it's 10:12. Melissa Moran here went out over the weekend and did a little shopping with the kiddo. I call him a kiddo. He's now 14 years old. But anyway, you know, we're out shopping and he's looking for jeans, and all the jeans for dudes are like baggy, extra baggy, and mega baggy, which I guess is better than the girls section, which is short, extra short, and mega short. So I guess I count my blessings there. But it was then that I realized I might be old.
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know for sure is that Central Florida weather is unpredictable. Now, we had a great time at the Lakeland Flying Tigers game on Saturday. It was eventually rained out, but we were having fun in the concourse area. I'll tell you what. 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

97 Country WPCV. Remember when there was a Mega Millions jackpot winner from Bradenton? Some like $803 million? Well, it was officially claimed as of Sunday morning. So congrats to whoever that was. Their life is about to change.

0: Lainey Wilson with Phone Keys Wallet on 97 Country WPCV. Definitely don't forget those things. Also, don't forget that coming up, we've got a pair of tickets for you to see Luke Bryan's Word on the Street tour with guests Lauren Watkins, Lainey Gardner, Randall King, and more. That's happening at the Amp. Oh, gosh, 10 days from now, September 10th. I can't believe we're already the last day of August. Blows my mind. Anyway, you're going to win that pair of tickets coming up at noon right here on 97 Country.
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1: 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Melissa Moran here. We'll get you through it. 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

97 Country, WPCV. It's not Mexico, but a truck loaded with 50,000 Pabst Blue Ribbon cans of beer disappeared while headed to San Diego. All right, who's having the party in Polk County? Hey, I know how to keep my mouth shut. Snitches get stitches. Here's Kenny Chesney, Beer in Mexico on 97 Country.

0: Brown, backseat driver on 97 Country WPCV, where it's 11:14. Melissa here, and folks on Instagram are losing their minds because Kane posted a video with Lauren Elena with the caption, "Been friends since middle school, and now we're on vacation with our families, jamming to our new song." And it shows a video of them in a golf cart with Kane's daughter, and they're singing and laughing, and people are commenting, "What does Caitlin think about this?" Like it's some sort of scandal. Y'all, they've been besties since day one. I'm sure Caitlin is laughing right along with them.
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The word of the week is rain, because we're going to see a lot of it. 86 right now and partly cloudy. 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

97 Country, WPZV. If you got to see Brooks and Dunn on Friday in Ocala, call me. Tell me all about it. Let me live vicariously through you. Here's Neon Moon. Sunday.

0: Ella Langley, Loving Life Again on 97 Country WPCB, where it's 11:44. And Ella just tied with Morgan Wallen for the third longest running song in the streaming songs chart. She's been 19 weeks at being number one. Now, I could throw all these numbers at you, and maybe they don't make sense, but one thing is for sure, the ladies ruled this summer.
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2: 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I'll use the Silly Debates deck as an example. You decide which side of the debate you will take for, is breakfast for dinner really dinner? Or one that is already a part of many families, which way should the toilet paper roll? Just a couple of examples from the 200 debates to be argued. The Misconceptions deck highlights things we know for certain which turn out to be completely wrong. 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

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Here's Dustin Lynch.

0: WPCB, it's finally lunchtime. That's always good on a Monday. And we've got a pair of tickets to see Luke Bryan, his Word on the Street tour. That's coming to the Amp on September 10th. You want to go looking for caller number 9 at 293 or 683-9797. 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

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It looks like you're going to be getting a lot more mud on those tires this week. Rain for days. Here's Brad Paisley, 97 Country.

0: Thomas Red after all the bars are closed on 97 Country WPCV, where it's 1212. Who's this?
1: This is Philip Poor.
0: How's it going today?
1: Doing fantastic. How are you?
0: Equally as fantastic, but your day just got better because you're going to see Luke Bryan.
1: Yeah. My wife is going to be so stinking happy.
0: That's awesome. His Word on the Street tour, September 10th at the Mid-Florida Credit Union Amphitheater, along with guests Lauren Watkins, Lainey Gardner, Randall King, DJ Rock, and the two of you. Have a blast. Where are you calling from?
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Looking for a job? The bosses are saying your personality matters just as much as your skills. 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

Ella Langley just proving the point that she sounds amazing with everyone. That was new stuff with Ho Wetzel and Ella called Jaded. 97 Country WPCV. Here's Luke Combs, One Number Away.

97 Country WPCV. So now we're in this like holding period where the official NFL season won't start for another 2 weeks. It's like, ugh, come on, bring on the football. Here's

0: Wall and Ben by now on 97 Country WPCV, where it is 12:43 and everything old is new again. Tom Cruise just announced that a sequel to Days of Thunder is happening.
1: Coming out summer of 2028. Don't be late.
0: And no, Nicole Kidman will not be returning to her role. I think that's just a little too much drama for her. Anne Hathaway is going to fill that role, I guess. And speaking of racing, Ryan Preece scored his first career cup at the Coke Zero 400 in Daytona to advance the chase.
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97 Country, WPCV. Oh no, Tim McGraw took a nasty spill at a show over the weekend. He kind of laughed it off, but gonna leave a bruise, poor guy. Here he is with Eric Church, Morgan Wallen, and Hardy MacArthur.

0: Because it's Monday. That's why we drink WPCB. I think that's a good reason. Just do it, you know, when you get home after work. Wink, wink. 12:59 right now. And let's kick off the hour with a little Taylor Swift. Here's I Knew It, I Knew You.
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You're getting a new Dunkin' Donuts. Gotta keep you caffeinated. 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

0: Kid Rock with All Summer Long on 97 Country WPCV, where it is 111. Now, this is shocking that this didn't happen in Polk County, but yes, in Florida nonetheless. So there you go. An Orange County deputy was pursuing a guy that had stolen a car. So the dude jumps out of the car and he starts fleeing, but then he jumps a fence right into the jail. Several deputies took him into custody just yards from where he would be booked. Okay, done and done.
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0: 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Well, you probably noticed that Simon Cowell has been absent from America's Got Talent. So there'll be someone new occupying his seat, Kenan Thompson, just temporarily. They say Simon has been away for routine back surgery or cosmetic surgery, whatever you want to believe. We'll see what he looks like when he comes back. Here's Trace Adkins, Songs About Me.
1: 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I said, "I sing for a living."

The nickname from her family is Lefty. 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

97 Country, WPCV. It's going to be a lot of rain this week. It's actually remnants from Tropical Storm Dolly, so I expect to see a lot of beautiful rainbows, okay? Here's Toby Keith, should have been a cowboy, 97 Country, WPCV.

0: Zach John King with Get to Drinkin' on 97 Country WPCV, where it is 1:39. Melissa Moran here, and if you love the outdoors, I've got some fantastic news for you. The Florida sales tax holiday for hunting, fishing, and loving every day. I'm thinking about the Luke Bryan song. Fishing and camping begins tomorrow. So if you're looking to grab some more ammo, tackle boxes, camping chairs, tents, sleeping bags, the list goes on and on, you're going to save taxes on those items. Now, there are some price restrictions on certain things, so just make sure you're staying within those guidelines. And you can start thinking about Christmas gifts, too, because this sale does go through December 31st.
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2: 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Not bad for a 70-year-old.
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1: 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Jennifer says, DJ makes me laugh every morning. And Julie, you compliment him as well.
2: Yeah, okay.
1: Hear that, Julie? Mm-hmm. She just said for you to compliment me.
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5: 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Think about a deck of cards with questions. I'll use the Silly Debates deck as an example. You decide which side of the debate you will take for, is breakfast for dinner really dinner? Or one that is already a part of many families, which way should the toilet paper roll? Just a couple of examples from the 200 debates to be argued. The Misconceptions deck highlights things we know for certain which turn out to be completely wrong. America is celebrating its 250th birthday, so the American Trivia deck lets everyone brush up on facts about the USA. 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

97 Country, WPCV. Time for me to take off, but Nick is in next, and he's got more Luke Bryan tickets for you. He's coming to the Amp September 10th. Here's Bailey Zimmerman, Chevy Silverado.

0: to the show. I am Nick Allen on the job for a Monday afternoon. Luke Bryan, Country, and She Knows It is latest on the way for you. Jason Aldean, Big Green Tractor. But it's Darius Rucker singing an old Bob Dylan tune. Wagon Wheel kicking off two in its own.
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97 Country with your first useless fact of the week. Woodpecker scalps, porpoise teeth, that's porpoise teeth, by the way, and elephant tail hair have all been used as money. Who comes up with this stuff? Jason Aldean's Big Green Tractor is on 97 Country. She had a

0: Justin Moore on Central Florida's country station, 97 Country WPCV. Nick here on the job. Oh, you had a good weekend. Mine consisted of the usual stuff, you know, some studio stuff in the studio. And had the pleasure to watch a Dolly Parton movie, a relatively back from 1998, if I'm not mistaken. It was called Straight Talk, where she portrays a Chicago radio talk show host giving out advice. I thought it was pretty cute. But enough about me. Later on in the show, you got a pair of tickets to go see Luke Bryan's Word on the Street tour. Lauren Watkins is going to be on hand. Lainey Gardner, Randall King, and DJ Rock all going to be at the Amp on September 10th. I'll give those away when we play Trivia for Free Stuff within the next couple of hours from this very moment on 97 Country.
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Right now it's cloudy in 91 with Luke Combs, Be By You on Central Florida's Country Station, 97 Country.

97 country. This guy took a gnarly fall on stage when he was performing in Cincinnati. He quickly recovered and finished his song he was singing. It's Tim McGraw, something like that, on 97 country.

0: Lainey Wilson, phone keys, wallet on 97 Country WPCV. Nick here on the job on a Monday afternoon. Well, the back-to-school season is, of course, in full swing, my friend, and I'm goofing on the fact that so many kids come home after school and tell their parents that they learned absolutely, positively nothing.
1: Breaking news happening right now as the back-to-school season shifts into high gear. A shocking new investigation reveals that children are apparently learning absolutely nothing. Let's go live right now outside a local elementary school.
2: Thanks. Yeah, I've spoken to a number of students now, simply asking what they've been learning, and I've been getting the same answer over and over again. That answer is nothing. Apparently, they've been spending 7 hours inside a building specifically designed for education, and yet not one piece of information is infiltrating their tiny brains. I asked several students what they learned in math and science classes, and each one said, quote, nothing. Now, shockingly, one child did manage to give me a 12-minute dissertation on the quality of the cafeteria pizza. So the takeaway here is these kids are not actually incapable of remembering things. They're just extremely selective. And parents are reporting the same thing each day as children are reportedly coming home with no usable information. Indeed, I asked one child if he was excited to learn something new tomorrow, and he responded, quote, nah, bro.
1: Wow, thanks for that insightful reporting. We'll continue to follow this developing story, although based on what we've learned today, it probably won't develop very much. Coming up next, we'll investigate why children can somehow hear the refrigerator door opening from 3 rooms away, yet suddenly become hearing impaired when they're asked to take out the trash. Back to you.
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In honor of America's 250th birthday, 97 Country WPCV will pause at 2:50 p.m. every workday this summer to play our national anthem. It's part of our Stars, Stripes, and Sounds summer. And now, our national anthem. Oh.

0: Hope the second half of your day is going well. Just in case you're just tuning in, I am Nick Allen on the job for Monday. Luke Bryan, Play It Again on the way just for you. Shane Prophet, Long Live Country on the way as well. But it's Kane Brown kicking off three with his latest, Woman, and it's on.
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97 Country, WPCB, Central Florida's country station on the way. Dirks Bentley, and I got a wacky but a true story for you coming up. But first, long live country. It's Shane Prophet on Central Florida's country station, 97 Country, WPCB.

0: Dirks Bentley, Feel That Fire on 97 Country, WPCV. Nick here on the job with a wacky but a true story. Everything was going according to plan during a jailbreak in Uganda until the armed raiders discovered they had freed the wrong men. Five men cut their way through a fence to gain access to the facility. Dozens of inmates took advantage of the diversion to run for freedom. But none of the escapees were the gang members that were supposed to be freed because those hardcore criminals were being held in another part of the prison. Oh my gosh. Go ahead and say it with me. Wacky, but true.
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97 Country, cloudy 89, down to 74 with a good chance of rain. 92 for Tuesday's high with another good chance of rain. 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

0: Hello, Langley. Love and Life again on 97 Country WPCV. Nick here on the job with a quick Nick news attack. A study found no link between mental illness and having a love for cats. However, they did find a link between mental illness and sewing little swimsuits and evening gowns for your cats.
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97 Country, Nick on the job here. Do me a favor, tune out the naysayers and chase your own ambitions. You'll feel good about it. That's what this tune's about. Bailey Zimmerman, Luke Holmes, Backup Plan, 97 Country.

0: How you doing?
1: Fine, fine. I'm hoping on this not too shabby looking Monday afternoon. Nick Allen here on the job. Corey Kent along with Co Wetzel, Rocky Mountain Low coming up for you. Montgomery Gentry, something to be proud of. Your first looking Monday afternoon traffic and trivia for free stuff. Going to ask you a relatively easy trivia question. Get it right. Score a pair of tickets to see Luke Bryan's Word on the Street tour with Lauren Watkins, Lainey Gardner, Randall King, and DJ Rock at the Amp. September 10th. We'll play this game you like a little bit within the next 15 minutes right here on
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0: Russell Dickerson, Happen to Me on 97 Country, WPCB. Nick here on the job. Trivia for Luke Bryan tickets in a minute. But first, let's see how your Monday afternoon commute begins. Rick, what's up?
1: There are some areas where the rainfall is pretty heavy, especially heading through Lakeland, and that is causing people to drive a little bit slower than usual along sections of Highway 98 and I-4. And with this heavier rainfall, there is the potential for some high standing water on the roadways as well. In Orlando, there's a pretty serious accident on eastbound I-4. This occurred after Colonial Drive. There's bumper-to-bumper traffic from Highway 408, plus there's another accident on westbound Highway 408. This is prior to I-4, and there's very slow traffic from Conway Road trying to get around it. And in Tampa, there are delays on northbound I-275 that begin at the north end of the Howard Franklin Bridge. It's pretty slow toward I-4, but it does run better gradually toward Bush Boulevard. I'm Rick Dixon with your Central Florida traffic.
0: Thank you very much, sir. It is time to play the game you like a little bit. We call this Trivia for Free Stuff. If you're new to Central Florida, hey, welcome. If you are new to Polk County, welcome home. 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I appreciate it. I'm going to ask you a relatively easy trivia question. 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Who is the first person to walk on the moon? Who is the first person to walk on the moon? I'm going to take the first correct caller at 293-0683-9797, toll-free at 1-800-227-9797. Who is the first person to walk on the moon? 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
10: Evening showers and thunderstorms will come down, then partly cloudy overnight with a low in the mid-70s. For Tuesday and Wednesday, a dry start, then afternoon thunderstorms are likely. Rain chances running 60 to 70% and highs in the low 90s. For 97 Country, I'm Spectrum Bay News 9 Chief Meteorologist Mike Clay.
0: Looks like thunderstorms are happening here in Central Florida. 87 at 97 Country. Let's go to the phones. 97 Country, who is the first person to walk on the moon?
11: First person to walk on the moon was Armstrong, right?
0: Yep, ding, ding, ding, ding, ding, ding, ding, ding, ding, ding, ding. Who's this?
11: Susan.
0: Hey, Susan, where are you calling from?
11: Zephyr Hill.
0: Susan from Zephyr Hill is knowing that Neil Armstrong is indeed the first person to walk on the moon. You've got a pair of Luke Bryan concert tickets. September 10th at the AMP. Congratulations to you.
11: What would you say to me? I'm sorry, I'm at the gym.
0: Congratulations to you.
11: Thank you.

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0: 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I like trying to get DJ to define these words. Shlaberating.
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Coming up, Morgan Wallen, Toby Keith, and is the thumbs up emoji cold and dismissive? We'll find the answer coming up on 97 Country.

97 Country WPCV. Coming up next, Gen Z is celebrating the downfall of the thumbs up emoji, calling it passive aggressive and dismissive. But then other generations got mad and flooded the comments with thumbs up emojis. The complete story next after Toby Keith on 97 Country.

0: Big Dog Daddy, Toby Keith, Heidi Lackman, now on 97 Country WPCV. Nick here on the job. So, Jared, did you have a good weekend, my friend?
1: Oh, it was a good weekend. It was a little bit restful, so that was nice. You know, you gotta put the feet up every now and then.
0: There you go. I don't know if you heard about this little feud between generations. Gen Z is having a feud with Gen X about the humble thumbs up emoji. Did you hear about this? It's become the latest battleground in the ongoing war between these generations. I guess last year, a Gen Z or LinkedIn user declared the younger people had officially canceled the thumbs up emoji, making the argument that it comes across as cold, dismissive, or passive aggressive. And now it's back in the news again with another viral post because people still can't seem to agree on something. I guess a lot of people agree that a simple thumbs up feels cold compared to like a friendly written response. But Gen X, jumped into the comments with plenty of sarcastic thumbs up emojis saying that they have no plans to retire anytime soon. So I guess since generations react to emojis so differently, maybe it's best to take a few extra seconds to type out a response. What do you feel about the thumbs up emoji?
1: I don't know, man. I just usually put smiley faces. You know what I mean? I don't know. Like a smiley face affirmation. You know what I mean?
0: So. Can't beat a smiley face, man. That's for sure.
1: Right?
0: What you got going on this afternoon at Bartow Ford, my friend?
1: Well, you're always going to have many smiley faces here at Bartow Ford, where we have friendly customer service, which is kind of rare nowadays, you know what I mean? 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We're different, and we prove it.
0: Thanks, my friend. I'll talk to you tomorrow.
1: Thank you.
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2: There is a lot of heavy rainfall through Lakeland, and this is causing people to drive a lot slower than usual, especially along I-4. And there are delays getting heavier along Highway 98 as well, out of Lakeland. In Tampa, there's a jam up in place on the northbound side of I-275 that begins at the north end of the Howard Franklin Bridge. It's pretty slow around toward Bush Boulevard. And the accident cleanup work is still going on in Orlando. It's on the westbound side of Highway 408, just before I-4. There's very slow traffic from Conway Road trying to get around it. I'm Rick Dixon with your Central Florida traffic.
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0: final whistle, blow the horn. It's 5 o'clock on the dot. That means my friend is officially quitting time. And I'm Nick Allen on the job, getting set to drive you home this afternoon, a rainy afternoon at that. With Little Big Town's Boondocks, Jordan Davis turned this truck around, another look at traffic, and laughing at drive time, because 9 times out of 10, you, my friend, are about to get stuck in it.
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0: Carl Swindell on 97 Country WPCV, Central Florida's country station. If you're on the job, traffic in a minute, but it's laughing at drive time time because you're stuck in it. And it's also raining, so be careful. Feel free to laugh at these if you want, and there's always rim shot. Sold separately. I used to be a people person until people ruined it for me. Some of you should walk a mile in my shoes. Then you'd be a mile away from me, and that would be fantastic. I can't believe I got fired from the calendar company, factory. All I did was take a day off. I am almost done. I was addicted to the hokey pokey. Then I turned myself around. And finally, did you hear? They arrested the devil. Yeah, they got him on possession. Thank you so much for your time. That is indeed my time. And as always, keep your eyes on the road, your hands upon the wheel at 10 and 2, or 9 and 3 if you really want to.
1: The heaviest rain at this point is between Tampa and Lakeland, and that is adding to your delays along I-4 between those two points. And with the heavier rainfall, there's also the potential for some high standing water, so just keep that in mind as well along your travels. In Tampa, on northbound I-275, there's jammed up traffic that begins at the north end of the Howard Franklin Bridge and takes you around toward at least Bush Boulevard. And there are delays that are pretty heavy in spots in Orlando on eastbound I-4 that begin after Orange Blossom Trail and take you toward an accident just after Colonial Drive. I'm Rick Dixon with your Central Florida traffic.
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9: 97 Country Weather.
10: Evening showers and thunderstorms will come down, then partly cloudy overnight with a low in the mid-70s. For Tuesday and Wednesday, a dry start, then afternoon thunderstorms are likely. Rain chances running 60 to 70% and highs in the low 90s. For 97 Country, I'm Spectrum Bay News 9 Chief Meteorologist Mike Clay.
0: It's going to start to get dark at around 7:49 this evening. Otherwise, thunderstorms here in Polk County, 85 with Kenny Chesney on. W.

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0: Evans, Suds, and the Bucket on 97 Country WPCV, Central Florida's country station. Nick on the job. Last look at traffic coming up after a good news story making the rounds. A housing development in Phoenix recently displaced 9 breeding pairs of burrowing owls. A local solar farm stepped up and allowed conservationists to relocate 19 adult birds to the site and build 40 artificial burrows. The nonprofit's called Wild at Heart, and their efforts were a success. After the relocation, 29 young owls grew strong enough to fly on their own. Owls, to me, are the coolest birds ever. But enough about me. Let's see how your Monday afternoon traffic ends, Rick.
1: In Tampa, there is a heavy backup in place on the eastbound side of I-4 that forms gradually just before John Young Parkway. This takes you toward an accident that's working just after Colonial Drive. Heading down from Lakeland, the southbound side of Highway 98 that's crawling after Main Street around toward Crystal Lake Drive. A little sluggish toward Eden Park, then again through Highland City at Clubhouse Road. There's a jam up in place in toward Tampa along the northbound side of I-275 that begins after the Howard Franklin Bridge. It's pretty slow all the way toward Bush Boulevard. I'm Rick Dixon with your Central Florida traffic.
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97 Country WPCV. Nick here on the job. So my loving wife, Miss Nammy, yet again, my friend, another winner for dinner. We're talking Italian herb chicken and creamy polenta with zucchini, tiramisu, and I washed it all down with water. And I tell you what, it was so good.

0: Thomas Rhett, Ain't a Bad Life on 97 Country WPCB. Central Florida's country station. Nick here with some country quick hits for you. Nashville Airport's going to be renamed in honor of Dolly Parton, and the issue is going to be addressed at a September 17th Nashville Airport Authority meeting. The current policy states that the airport properly generally may be named for a person only after the individual has been deceased for at least 2 years, and the authority will need to amend, waive, or otherwise reinterpret that policy before proceeding with a full airport renaming. And Luke Bryan released the track list for his Signs album due to drop September 18th, despite previous reports. The set does not contain a duet with Luke Combs called Finders Keepers. In fact, there are no collaborations listed among the 11 tracks. And that's some country quick hits for you on 97 Country.
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I am Nick Allen on the job with the latest from Kane Brown. 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

0: Drunk. Latest from Dustin Lynch, Easy to Love on 97 Country, WPCV. He was almost not a singer. He went out for the golf team, later attended college on a golf scholarship, studied biology because he wanted to be a surgeon, and even graduated with a biology degree. But changed all that for country music. I'm Nick Allen on the job after the break. Low cash on the way. Bailey Zimmerman and more coming up next on Central Florida's country station, 97 Country.
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1: 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It's Garth Brooks. Ain't going down till the sun comes up on 97 Country WPCV.

0: Ella Langley, Morgan Wallen, I Can't Love You Anymore on 97 Country, WPCV. Nick here on the job. Make sure you follow me on socials at NickAllen975. That's Nick without a K, Allen with two L's, one E, and a BRB with Rodney Atkins and a passing thought. 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

97 Country WPCV, Central Florida's country station. The latest from Taylor Swift starting out 7 o'clock. I knew it. I knew you. My name is Glenn, back again on this marvelous Monday night and day one down for the work week. I know you're feeling good. Just four more to go and then another weekend, a special one indeed, because Labor Day weekend. We've been looking forward to that for a little while now. Eli Young Band on 97 Country. This is Crazy Girl.

Luke Bryan, It's Country Song came on here on 97 Country. Glib with you on this marvelous Monday night. New music from Zach Top on the way. Randy Houser too, with Jackson Dean, Don't Come Lookin'.

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Zach Top on 97 Country with South of Sanity. Love it to you here on this marvelous Monday night. Got one of the greatest compliments of my career recently. Someone said I sound like a 70s game show host. I always wanted to be the Gene Rayburn of my generation.

Kenny Chesney getting those tropical vibes going tonight. No shoes, no shirt, no problems here on 97 Country. Love with you, Jody Messina headed your way after Kane Brown. It's Backseat Driver.

97 Country with Tyler Hubbard, dancing in the country. Glenn with you on this marvelous Monday night. The latest from Ella Langley, it's Loving Life Again.

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